0: Ladies and gentlemen, welcome to Radio Africa International. We are here in Vienna, the capital city in Austria. Maybe those who are listening us in Kenya, we say Jambo, Habari gani. So in this studio today, I'm very pleased to have somebody in the studio, and the name is?
1: Erisa Kerry.
0: Kerry. Yeah. Kerry, tell us about you a little bit.
1: Yeah, I am a public health journalist, and I'm a social entrepreneur in healthcare. With a focus in primary healthcare in Kenya. So I run hospitals with a focus on community outreaches, where we do a lot of mobile clinics, trying to reach out to many people as we can. And the way we run our programs, they are more of people-centered solutions by taking healthcare closer to people.
0: You are the boss or you are working there?
1: I'm the co-founder with my small sister. From 2020, we are the COVID business people.
0: Oh, and why? And what was the motivation?
1: Basically, I'm in healthcare, and my sister also, she's in healthcare. She's a doctor. I'm a public health practitioner. And we did this because of my father. So my first degree is in medicine, and my dad always wanted me to work in hospitals, and I always wanted to be in the field. So to make him happy, we started a hospital.
0: What is the reason why you are here in Vienna?
1: I'm here for a business trip. First, I came as a delegate under the Advantage Austria, where we came to see the business opportunities for Africans and Kenyans that we can collaborate or work or expand to Austria.
0: This means behind all this and beyond the hospital, you are a business lady.
1: Yes, I'm a social entrepreneur.

0: Then tell us about your business idea.
1: Yeah, basically, I focus a lot on climate solutions, gender and climate change. I have a focus on energy, and we have green energy in Kenya where we have the geothermal energy. So, in this regard, you cannot talk about healthcare forgetting about climate. So we have one element on climate and one health, where people, animals, and the environment coexist. So in this way, we have to see in this era of immobility, where people are talking about electrical vehicles and among other things, how can people know what is in Kenya, the resources that we have in Kenya, and investors who are interested from the global north also can come to Kenya and explore the opportunities there. So when the people have resources, means the community also is healthy.
0: So you come to Vienna within this program for Vienna Hub. That's a program for the municipality of Vienna. But you come through Advantage Austria, even if the Advantage Austria is not here. Can you tell us a little bit about it?
1: Actually, Advantage Austria works in Kenya, where it like try to connect the Austrian business people who are interested to have their businesses in Kenya, and also like they brought us to Vienna so that we can connect with different business people, innovators, investors, and those people interested to scale up their business maybe to Kenya. But also a delegation of the African people would like to expand their business opportunities in Austria.
0: We are happy to welcome you to our studio here, and I think you enjoy your stay to our radio station. In this program, did you meet your goal?
1: Yeah, actually, like it was a mixed reaction for me because being like African-European networking opportunity, I was shocked to discover that we are really very few. That's the honest opinion. We are very few African. And the reason as to why we are very few representative is because the Austrian embassies abroad, they denied people visas, even if the agency invited people as delegates to travel to Austria. You know, that's something that I really don't like. We need to treat each other as allies, not like just like show up. So for us to be equal in this business, yeah. So I think one of the negative thing I learned about this is about the representation, inclusion, and equity when it come to how the business people from the African continent are being treated, especially when it come to the visa. But it was a nice experience for networking, learning about different technologies, especially from different startups, you know, and tech in healthcare. And we got really networking opportunities, including meeting you guys. And we got to learn about what you do, especially for the African business people in Austria, airing their stories and doing networking for them. It's really a positive thing.
0: But you still have wishes or expectations.
1: My hope is that we should treat each other as allies, you know? Yeah, so I hope in the next business forum, we need an equal representation so
0: What
1: that.
0: do you mean? They will bring all Africans here or what?
1: No, not really. Like, for example, we are just 11 delegates, and majorities, their visas were denied. Like myself, I didn't need a visa, I had a visa. So only those who had visas were able to travel, but not through the invitation. So equal representations means if you invite me, facilitate me to be able to represent.
0: You come here to look for partners, investors. Once again, try to tell our listeners what kind of the partners you are looking for.
1: As a hospital, we are looking for investors who can invest in the hospital.
0: Well, first of all, how can investor invest in a hospital? Hospital is not bringing money.
1: It's a social venture. So they can invest their time, they can invest the small resources they have, but also they can invest in tech. If there's tech, especially like what I've learned from the Vienna University Hospital is one of the leading hospital in the world, actually. You know, there's something that we can learn from the emergency medical care from the Vienna University Hospital that can we can bring back to Kenya's knowledge transfer. So that's one thing. And we
0: let us stay in the health. Yeah. So when they bring the transfer, the technology, how they get money? We are talking about business.
1: Yeah, they'll get money.
0: How they have money retour?
1: Yeah.
0: Return.
1: Actually, we can buy, like they can be paid to train. We don't need free things in reality. But if they want to donate also their knowledge, they can. For example, we have the exchange program, which is sponsored by Erasmus. And where you can find, like, the Austrian government is sponsoring the doctors to travel to Kenya and then to train the people there. You know, this is knowledge transfer. And then when people get knowledge, we are able to support our local people.
0: That is about government support. It is still being the so-called aid. So yeah. We are talking about business.
1: If you have a technology and that technology is sold to us, is a benefit to you as an investor, right?
0: How?
1: We buy your technology, we use it. Let's just say AI.
0: Exactly. And when you buy, this means it is not a partnership.
1: Still, it could be partnership. It could be a venture investment where you put some money in us, you buy some shares from the business, and then we give you some shares of the hospital.
0: Can have some benefits
1: yeah.
0: from the business.
1: Yeah.
0: So how can I trust you?
1: Trust is built. Trust is a process. Yeah, you just learn to trust me. I trust you, and that's business, right?
0: Yeah, I bring my money, I bring my equipment.
1: Yeah.
0: And for your side, yeah. to guarantee me yeah. that you will not cheat me.
1: Yeah, cheating, if you believe I'll cheat you, but you have to learn to trust me, and then we need to have an agreement, you know. Business is a process. We can't just meet and start working on business. But if there's a business and then someone is interested to be a venture investor, equity investor, and then you have to start the process of engaging.
0: Ladies and gentlemen, I'm here in the studio from Radio Africa International talking with Raisa. Raisa from Kenya. Raisa is here within the program Phone Vienna Up that happened in the last days here in Vienna. And now we are exploring what can be the perspective with her businesses. Ideas. So the first one was healthcare and hospital cooperation, the partnership, and the hotels.
1: Yes, also we try to build cultural issues between Africa and Europe. So as part of the social venture that you spoke, if you have people can train our people and they're traveling here, then they got paid. And then if you have people traveling to Europe, to Kenya, and
0: is
1: then
0: it tourism?
1: Yes, it's more social tourism. Actually, it's not tourism, but mm-hmm. it's more social tourism.
0: Explain us what is social tourism.
1: Social is a good thing. We have also medical tourism, medical social tourism. So this way, like you have your social time and then you are doing good for the community. It could be a social venture where you want to do some business. You visit business places, you do market survey, and then you see how people live, the social culture. And then you are able to understand more about the community. That way it builds trust for the investors.

0: This means there is also a possibility, if I understand well, you say we can also think about people who want to go to Kenya to learn about Maasai culture, to learn about wedding ceremony, and you organize a kind of tourism in this area.
1: Yes, we call it social.
0: Social. Okay. Good. And that we have two portfolio now. There are some more. For example.
1: For example, if we have people are interested in different topics beyond healthcare, you have people are interested in sharing stories, storytellers, like journalists. We are all welcome also because through storytelling, documentation, people get to know more about a country, for example, about Kenya. So as a social, also I said, as a public journalist, I like also to work with you as allies so that we can document positive stories about the business ecosystem in Kenya.
0: Or the report. Can you tell us some sectors in which the Austrian can come and partner with you in Kenya? What are also the area of the development in Kenya that you think it is interesting in general?
1: There's so many things that people also sometimes don't know about Kenya when it comes to agriculture. We have a lot of coffee plantation. We have organic coffee in Kenya. We have a big tea plantation. And we do a lot of organic farming. We try to sell organic, eat well, I remember in 2023, had visitors from Germany. When they came to Kenya, they were eating our local food. So there's something that they can learn through the culture of food and eating. And then areas of investment in Kenya, including the horticultural industry, So we are selling a lot of flowers, the
0: Yeah, the
1: vegetables.
0: flowers is a booming market from Kenya. We have also here in Vienna some of from
1: So
0: Kenya.
1: you see. And then beside that one, we have geothermal energy, which is drilling energy from the ground, natural gas. And there are so many opportunities in this GDC project. We have green hydrogen. We need infrastructures. Besides the green hydrogen, the opportunities for manufacturing hydrogen fertilizers. In this case, instead of shipping fertilizers from Europe, we can use what is locally available. And the opportunities for electrical vehicles, EV, we need the charging stations as we transition to electrical vehicles. So we need investors in green energy, in climate change, in particular, in biodiversity.
0: There's a lot.
1: Actually, I saw one of your projects that you did in Cameroon. You had a resource center. And then in this resource center, you have people doing. There's a shop, there was a hospital, there's a vocational training center, and something of this nature. And also, we have the same vision under our hospital where we are trying to have a resource center for the community. So, for this community, it's a pastoralist community, and it's in a GDC project where it's like an inactive volcano. And they have a very beautiful caldera, so where you can have a resource center, and they instead of them being nomad, they can be restored. They could be having a school, they could be having a church, something of this nature. So if there are those people interested in ecotourism, also they're welcome to invest in Kenya.
0: Why do you want investors from outside of Kenya? Don't people in Kenya have enough money?
1: Actually, they are. But we try to promote globalization.
0: If we believe in the globalization now, and you have been here in Austria, did you find you are welcome in this business?
1: I think yes, but also I find Austrian a little bit reserved. So in this case, when I was speaking to some of the Austrian business people, they say they like doing business around Europe because they are comfortable. I feel like they need to get out of their comfort zone. So that's why I started with the cultural, bridging the culture. They travel, or maybe some people travel, they come back with their positive stories. And through the positive stories, they encourage the other Austrian people to travel to Africa to start investment there. Yes, they have very good innovative ideas, but they seem to be reserved. They are fears of unknown. Of starting business abroad.
0: I know this situation, Raisa. That's for having living here in Austria and making a program. Next year we'll celebrate our 30 years existence. So the Austrian business people, they are reserved, you are right. But the biggest answer of them, they say, I don't know how to protect my business if my businessman investment there. I don't know, we don't have a colony there, we don't know how the life is living. The only one news they almost get is bad news. So they don't trust us can make money. So tell them now how, if you think really that they can make money then.
1: Well, that's a good concern. But also through the network this Radio Africa, I think they can be helped to create sustainable networks. If they don't know something about a country, it's good to maybe to reach out through their local embassies abroad so that they can get linkages to trusted business people or companies that they can work with. But it's good always to work with a local partner. You initiate a partnership engagement, and from there you start small. You get to learn about the country. But most important, doing market analysis, feasibility of the investment before even you start investing.
0: Raisa, the security of the transaction of the business is a very big issue. Tell us something about Kenya.
1: Well, a good question, a complicated one, because security, you know, it starts with trust. Where are you investing? I know some people have been conned abroad, yeah, which is a risk to other people. But also, these days we have insurances, so it's good to insure your business, yeah? Yeah, so we have even the de-risking, even with the project that we have with the geothermal drilling, there's de-risking. If you don't get the gas, so your investment is secured through the insurances, yeah.
0: In many countries, when the people they invest their money, it is not easy to get back their money to Europe. Are you aware about if it is easy from Kenya to collect the money to here?
1: I'm really not sure, but I know successive business people. For example, I know some of my business partners, they're really successful in their business. So I need to make an inquiry from them, the challenges of getting money to Europe. But of course, I think it's workable unless the business is not working, unless the business is not profitable.

0: Okay, what is your challenge then as a Kenyan lady who is in the business area?
1: Well, most challenges, as you know, it's money, it's capital for expansion. And not like for the people in Austria, they get the government incentive, the government support. For us, you have to find your way of doing business. So that's one challenge. And the challenge you have in healthcare is like healthcare is not like a public good, you know? Yeah, you find in most cases like priority is given to shelter, education, and food, and then healthcare is among others. So in this case, it's not an easy field, but we have to keep trying because it's a social good, you know? People need it. So we are using different approaches, actually, especially educating our people on the importance of the primary healthcare, taking care of their own health, instead of waiting until they are sick to seek healthcare services. So healthcare is among others, you know, it's not a priority. So that's the biggest challenge besides financing.
0: But there are many finance systems, microcredit, bank credit. Why don't you use them?
1: Yes, they are. We have insurance. Actually, Kenyans are very good national insurance that covers those who have paid and those who have not even paid because the insurance is paid by the taxpayers. But the challenge is it's limited. And then number two, there's mistrust between the people and the government. Some people feel like it doesn't work. In this case, they don't register. And some feel that it works, they register very few. But now the challenge we have is also culture. Before I go to the hospital, I have to use Dr. Google. And then the herbals, if the herbs don't work. And then I go to the hospital when it's too late.
0: Let me listen to the music, Hakuna Matata. There is no problem.
1: Yeah.

0: After listening this slit, Lisa, it is the end of our program now. Open your heart and speak to our listeners. What do you think we are expecting from them?
1: To the listeners, we'd like to bridge the gap between Africa and Europe. Africans are innovators. Actually, you have the youngest population. That one you know very well. We welcome you. Try to invest in Africa. Be open-minded. And be free, you know. In this case, we learn to risk and make profit. So sometimes we make profit. So you are really welcomed in business. You have to be risk takers.
0: Yeah, risk takers. We don't know want because nobody here want to take risk. But tell me, Raisa, what is your neighbor countries? Are you also expanding in the East African countries?
1: Actually, I have a project on women in health. That is in most African countries. I'm an ambassador, actually. A peace ambassador.
0: Excellent, sir.
1: Yes, so for the Women Health Project, we have it in Tanzania, we have it in Uganda, we have it in Cameroon, we have in Ghana. Yeah, so we're in a number of countries.
0: So this means if there are somebody intelligent also in one of these countries, you will bring him here?
1: Yeah, that could be interesting. Actually, we have like a program that we connect the African European business people. Like now we have the Road to Africa, which is trying to promote e-mobility, electrical vehicles. So we recently had the Nordic African Business Summit in Oslo, where we brought more than 300 delegations, and a number of them also came from Africa. And then from Oslo, we go to Addis Ababa. And then from Addis Ababa, it's a road trip through the African corridors trying to promote EV in Africa.

0: over.
1: Then we wish you the best, Lisa. Maybe you'll come back. People want to get in contact with you. They can contact us. Our website is www.radioafrica.net. And we keep in touch and wish you the best. Come back to Kenya and greet everybody to us there.
0: Asante sana.
1: Kwa heri ya kuonana, lady. Ciao.

0: Einen wunderschönen guten Abend und herzlich willkommen bei Radio Widerhall, dem bewegten Radio für politische Alternativen auf Orange 94.0. Hier im Studio ist die Eva.
1: Ja, hallo, ich freue mich wieder hier zu sein, die Elisabeth. 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
0: Genau, hallo. 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Do you want to introduce yourself?
2: Hello, guten Abend, good evening. Yeah, my name is Oloshuku.
0: Genau, und in der Sendung heute geht es vor allem um Planet 10 und Oloshuku ist Teil von Planet 10 oder auf jeden Fall irgendwie informiert und involviert und wir reden ein bisschen über die Zukunftspläne und was Planet 10 allgemein ist.
1: Ja, und wir haben beschlossen, dass wir jetzt auf Englisch switchen werden, um eben gemeinsam hier sprechen zu können und ja, also es geht um Planet 10, hast du eh gesagt, im Groben.
0: So, the first question is, what is Planet 10? Can you explain to people who have never heard about it, what it is?
2: Yeah, Planet 10 is a community, is a home, is a collective. We are queer feminist housing project for migrant people, no matter where you come from. Your gender or sexual orientation, you are welcome. And Planet 10 is more than just a community, you know. It's a safe space. And I mean, I've been in Vienna in Austria for since 2014, and I've been to different spaces, and they say these days, don't say, honestly speaking, don't say if I'm being honest, but I would say that, honestly speaking, I have not seen any collective or space that is like Planet 10 when it comes to, you know, representing, being there, understanding, and giving warmth to queer migrants, yeah.
0: That sounds really lovely. Actually, that's a really high bar to cross to be such a nice place. So what are people doing there? You said it's collective, it's a space to house, it's a home.
2: Yeah.
0: So how can people imagine what's happening there?
2: A lot happens in many beautiful things. You know,
0: pick some examples.
2: Yeah, a lot can happen, but not beautiful. Mm. But so many beautiful things happen in Planet 10. It's a space where people come to host, have workshop, you know, party. We have our own party. We have our Planet 10 plenum there. We have our own. Summer party, spring party, end of the year party. You know, or different kinds of party. And people come there to celebrate their birthday party. They come there to, you know, for meeting, or they have, you know, yeah, different people, different organizations and associations come there to deliberate or celebrate or learn, you know, workshops and

0: and all that. But what is Planet 10? So what do Planet 10 do? Planet 10 has been there since for a very long time now, 2010 mm-hmm. or so. And apart from people coming there for workshop or party, we have people who live there. Mm-hmm. Apropos people who live there, here comes the Rise of Planet 10. These are migrant people, queer migrant people, who find it difficult to find accommodation here in Austria due to lack of document, or they have document but they cannot find job. And we know, yeah, if you don't have a good job, if you have a job, yeah, but not a good job, because, you know, you want to rent a flat, you have to show how much you are earning
1: mm-hmm.
0: so that the landlord, landlady can feel comfortable, you know, secure to let you stay, that every month I'm going to get my rent. Yeah, so people in this situation, we try to help, you know. We offer them, I mean, there are a lot of people who cannot take everybody. Yeah, but these are the category of people that lives in Planet 10.
1: Mm-hmm.
0: So, and as time goes on, more people need space. They need where to stay. And Planet 10 becomes not enough to accommodate more people. And the idea of Rise Up Planet 10 was born so that we can bring more people and help as much as we can, you know. Mm-hmm. Yeah.
1: So Rise Up, you mentioned Rise Up Planet 10.
0: Mm-hmm.
1: I think we talked about it like 2 years ago, the project, or 2.5 years ago, the project started with Rise Up Planet 10.
0: Yeah.
1: It's now going to enter the new phase.
0: Yeah.
1: So what does, first of all, what does Rise Up mean? You said you need more space. What does mm-hmm. this entail?
0: Yeah, Rise Up Planet 10 is we are growing. We want to grow,
1: mm-hmm.
0: you know. We have only one story building. And we want to raise it to Fünfstock weg. That is the rise up. We're not rising to just 2 or 3 or 4, but to 5, you know, accommodation.
1: So there's quite a lot of more space going up.
0: Exactly. And create more facilities, you know, to have our own, you know, when you come to Planet 10 now, the house is old and it's deteriorating,
1: mm-hmm.
0: you know. So that Rise Up is everything. Give life to Planet 10 and change the face of Planet 10, raise Planet 10, and bring more people into Planet 10. So it's the Rise Up is a kind of grow, you know, and get bigger.
1: Mm-hmm.
0: Yeah.
1: So, and this means, like, to get bigger, you actually now have to remove the house first, because you cannot just build on top of it, can you?
0: Yeah. Yeah, exactly. You know, thing is, the Grundstück belongs to Planet 10.
1: Mm-hmm.
0: We're happy for that. And five stock weg, he cannot put it on an old building.
2: It's too old.
0: Yeah.
2: Yes.
0: Can carry it if it's just like a minor let's add one here, one room, two rooms, yeah. But to do that, you know, you need to do it, you know, from down, from the root, and mm-hmm. raise it up, yeah. And so this is not it's not easy to bring down a whole building. It's emotional because it's story, you know.
1: Yeah, all the personal experiences,
0: yeah,
1: and everything.
0: All the memories, you know, taking down the building is like taking the memories, but the memories is in our heart.
1: Mm.
0: And we're happy that Planet 10 is growing. Yeah.
2: For example, the cellar. We were dancing there two years ago.
0: So exactly.
2: It's nice.
0: Yeah, the cellar for us is where the party after the party happens. You know, where we groove up there and it's getting late because we have nice neighbors in Klama. So we want to respect everybody. So we will move the party to the cellar and continue it there. So all this is going to be moved. Yeah, it's a lot of memories to let go. But letting go for growth is good.
1: Mm.
0: Yeah.
1: Should we play the first song?
0: Yeah.
2: Yes. The first song you wanted to have is Sushi.
0: Yeah.
1: And we're listening to songs by you, performed by you.
2: Mm-hmm. Would you like to tell us something about the
0: about
2: song?
0: Sushi?
2: Yes. Why did you bring it?
0: Sushi, when you listen to the lyric, Sushi talks about trying something new, you know, and stepping out of your comfort zone. And I want to play this song. I would like to play this song because actually to start Rise Up Planet 10 is a kind of stepping out of comfort zone because it's not easy to gather the money to get to move people, start the campaign and, you know, all the paperwork. Oh my goodness, it is not easy. All the people work to go to this ministerium, to go to this beholder, and they will tell you no, you don't lose hope. And, you know, yeah, it's like stepping out of the comfort zone and trying something new.
2: Okay.

Yeah, play me my song, sushi, yo. Yeah, yeah, yeah. Let's spice it up a little bit.

0: back to Radio Widerhall auf Orange 94.0. We just listened to the song Sushi from You Olosukwu. That's also your stage name, Olosukwu.
1: Yeah,
0: so Olosukwu, if people is looking up your music, they find you
1: on the Olosukwu.
2: Ah, yeah. You are also doing music.
1: Yeah.
2: Okay.
0: So you described that, you know, now letting go of Planet 10, the building, is a little bit difficult because of all the memories,
1: yeah,
0: and that the plans changed. But you also said that Planet 10 is very much of a collective. So I wonder if this is a collective space where people make decisions together in the plenum. How does this come together when you want to build a new house, like the construction? How do you discuss with the architect? How do you navigate all those difficult legalities that you described with all the behörden and everything?
1: Thing is, we have plenum and we discuss everything in plenum. And it's really, when you talk about democracy, democracy in all its totality, where people speak their opinion, they say their idea, and people are willing and ready to help everybody, share their opinion, and they offer to help in best possible way that they can. Nobody forces anybody to do anything, and nobody holds back to what they can do, and Lily, who is the one major man and one of the founder of Planet 10, she's well informed, and Louis is well informed. Eva, everybody who are there, they're well informed, and even things that we can't do ourselves, we ask people who know somebody, you know, like that. And we know this is what we want, and we have Gabu. Gabu is very good and also well informed with this, and she's helping us a lot. You know, we bring our idea to Gabu, and Gabu looks it up and check how is it with the state,
0: mm-hmm,
1: and how is it with the price, what we want, and the construction, the idea. Yeah, it's not easy, but we look at things changes. You know, this is the first idea, but things we check out what is possible and things that are not possible, we change. Yeah.
0: Mm-hmm. This means also that a lot of people really need the will to come together and to find a good solution for everyone.
1: Yeah, exactly. And I love that about Planet 10.
0: Mm-hmm.
1: There is not like a power play. I love that. And it's really, like I said, democracy. You know, when I look at it, when I go to plenum, I feel this is what democracy should be like,
0: mm-hmm,
1: yeah. And this is the planning and realizing the dream, which we need money,
0: mm-hmm.
1: money, and we thank everybody who has supported us so far. People supported in a way that we very surprising, you know. Donation coming in, people giving things they inherited from their parent, or you know, and people giving us direct credit loan, all this kind of stuff, and people who give their spender, you know, like I have 100 euros, I have 200, 500 euros, all this, so 500 plus 500 is 1,000, no?
0: Mm-hmm.
1: 1,000 plus 1,000, 2,000, all this money put together made a big sum of money that we are happy and ready to start construction.
0: And I think this is something that's very important and noteworthy when it comes to Planet 10, that this is actually not publicly funded. It's funded by people who really want to share and to build the idea and the dream.
1: Yeah, exactly. You know,
0: supported.
1: The
0: least.
1: Support, you know, that is what you know. Planet 10, apart from being queer feminist housing project,
0: mm-hmm,
1: who look out for marginalized and migrant queer people, it's we focus on this not just on one area of life like sustainability, also redistribution of wealth. You know, and this, I love it, you know, like it was like a call for action, you know, this distribution of wealth, a call for action. Everybody wants to participate. Mm-hmm. You know, I love that. I love that.
0: Now, I'm just asking this because last year I was at the Biennale Architecture in Venice, and they also showed in the Austrian Pavilion, they also showed Planet 10 as an example.
2: Really? Okay.
0: Yeah. But they presented this as a way as if the city of Vienna would be, you know, enabling it. And I think this was a little bit far stretched because obviously on the one hand it is happening in Vienna, but the city of Vienna is not funding it. And that's why I wanted to make this very much clear. That it is a project that is in Vienna, but it's carried by private people, mm-hmm. not by the city.
1: No, it's not a City of Vienna project, although we apply for funds. And this fund, right now, I'll just leave it there.
2: Yeah. You're getting a little bit of money from Vienna for the new house.
1: Or we are supposed to. Yes. We have the Antrag, and they said yes. And, you know, a lot of things are happening right now, cutting out of social, you know, financial money there and there and there. But I would just leave it
2: it's as Elisabeth said, it's a project of private people.
1: Yeah, exactly.
2: So maybe Vienna will mm-hmm. give a little bit of money for your house.
1: But it will be good.
2: The project but it's all the ideas are of.
0: And like you said, with the direct credit, so it's part of the Habitat, isn't it?
1: Yeah.
0: The Habitat Collective mm-hmm. to some extent, as far as understood.
1: Yeah, it is.
0: And you also accept donation. We can tell later on again how people can support you to mm-hmm. be more clear about
1: yeah.
0: it. But so you described the whole plan of the construction. It was very much collective and democratic.
1: Mm-hmm.
0: So now in this process, it turned out that you cannot just build on top of the house. You have to remove
1: what's there.
0: This is happening soon.
1: Yeah, it's happening very, very soon. So the Bau construction firm has said, yes, we are starting. Mm-hmm. And with this effect, tomorrow is Alice Rouse at Planet 10. We need people to come help us get everything out. That's going to be flow marked. And then,
2: So it's starting tomorrow at mm-hmm. 12, I think.
1: Yeah, exactly. Exactly, and it's gonna be fun. Come together and let's get it all started.
0: And then, how long is the construction gonna last?
1: The construction,
0: more or less,
1: a year and a half, more or less. So highest 2 years the house should be standing. This is our hope.
0: mm-hmm.
1: Yeah,
0: if everything goes well, which on construction side it often doesn't, mm-hmm. but.
1: Yeah, we hope for the best,
0: mm-hmm.
1: positive, that nothing is going to come up, you know, because now and then things will come up, like we send our Antrag and then they will say this. And it's supposed to have started since before summer, but mm-hmm. this and that and slow, you know, the bureaucracy.
0: Yeah, bureaucracy is very slow.
1: Yeah.
0: You know, on the one hand, it's good to have, like, you know, checks so everything is safe, you know, mm-hmm. but at the same time, it's also those people think
1: that. Exactly.
2: So tomorrow is Alles muss raus Party. It's starting at 12 and Planet 10 is in der Pernestorfer Gasse 12 im 10. Bezirk, für alle, die es noch nicht wissen. Also Pernestorfer Gasse 12. Tomorrow starting at 12 is Alles muss raus. And next week
1: on Saturday 10:10.
2: On the 10th
1: of October.
2: It's a party next week.
0: But perhaps we talk about the party a little bit more and the whole program after the next music break.
2: Okay, mm-hmm. yes. But next week there is a party at the 10th. It's a final push and demolition party.
1: Yeah.
0: So, Ulu Shukwu, you brought us more songs from yourself. What's the next song we can play?
1: Before we play this song, I want to talk about Lily.
0: Ah, okay.
1: Yeah, I want to dedicate this next song to Lily. Lily, if you are listening, this song, I'm dedicating this song to you. It's a song you love so very much. Not only you, a lot of people love it. We danced to this song in Planet 10 many times.
0: What's the name of the song?
1: The song is called Senza Misura. And, you know, I know that the song is dedicated to my mother. It's dedicated to all women. You know the lyrics of the song, and I want to tell you that is how I see you. You are a hero.
2: Okay, so it's for Lily.
1: Yeah.

0: So, hello zurück bei Radio Orange, auch bei der Sendung Radio Widerhall. We were listening to the song Senza
1: Misura,
0: Misura from Yu Oshoku. Olutoku.
1: Olutoku.
0: I'm so bad if I don't have it written in front of me. I need to apologize for that. So, Olutoku, we had a party song now because there's also going to be a party next week where we probably also will
1: Oh,
0: listen to the song, I guess. But what's happening next week? Why is there a party? When is the party? What's going on?
1: Final push and demolition party centers, 16. Sections 26. It's the demolition party we're gonna have because that's oh yeah. No, I'm strong, I'm not gonna cry. We are gonna demolish Planet 10 and rebuild Planet 10, and we want to every friends and family, everybody, lovers of Planet 10, people who has been to Planet 10, people to come and celebrate with us. We are celebrating the past of Planet 10, and we are celebrating the future of Planet 10. And we don't just want to just, bring the house down without saying, "Hey, thank you for these years you accommodated us. We celebrated and have made memories here." And the party, we're gonna have music. There's gonna be music. There's gonna be flow market, and there are people bringing things to sell. It's gonna be a lovely moment, a really special way to remember Planet 10 and say goodbye to Planet 10 and welcome Planet 10 back in a bigger way.
0: So
1: And there will be
0: when
1: foods and drink and party after party, party after party. We go down to the cellar where we dance and enjoy ourselves.
0: Will it start? At what time?
2: I think it starts at 5 in the afternoon.
1: Let people take that, no rush, slowly.
2: Most of the times in Planet 10, there are also games for children in the afternoon, I think. And afterwards, party.
1: Afterwards, party, everybody's welcome.
2: And as you said, when it's getting late, the party is in
1: Moves to the
2: the
1: basement.
2: cellar.
0: And is it gonna be in the whole house or just in the ground
1: The whole
0: floor? In
1: house
0: the
1: from
0: whole
1: up
0: house.
1: to down.
0: So
1: There's
0: in everywhere.
1: every
2: So
1: part of
2: also
1: Planet Earth.
2: in the rooms where people lived.
1: Up
2: You
1: there, the
2: can go
1: spaces
2: there.
1: that are free, every
2: Yes.
1: room is gonna be open for everybody. A lot of things are gonna. You come,
2: Yes,
1: different
2: I will come and have a look.
1: experience the goodbye to the old former Planet 10.
0: I think it's a nice way to celebrate the intermediate stage in the sense of having a big party for the looking forward in the future, but also looking back to the past. I think that's a really nice idea.
1: It is. It is. Because after the party, everything, tomorrow we are getting everything out, and there will be some things for the party. We're gonna cook, we're gonna eat, we're gonna drink. So some of these things are gonna still be there. And then after the party, we're gonna take this out because that is the no more meeting there. Work starts immediately.
0: So, any bands playing or performances planned, or just people having fun and playing music?
1: Fun. We just want to share, there's gonna be DJs, two, three DJs gonna be around, spicing the place up. Where people come and share and sell things. They have materials to sell and things you do, artists, painting, bring it. Just come and chill, have fun.
0: And any entry you have to pay, or
1: Oh.
0: because you need money.
1: Oh yeah, but that is, when I started this interview, I said there is no place like Planet 10.
0: Yes, that's true.
1: Planet, I've been in Austria for the past how many years now, since 2014, and I have been to so many project, collective and party and event. Planet 10 never have casa.
0: Really?
1: Never. A girl, what is happening? Never. You don't have to pay money for drink. Drink is there, juice, beer, everything in the fridge, food.
0: You just give what you can.
1: You
2: You
1: don't,
2: you
1: you
2: can
1: can,
2: spend if you want.
1: spend there
2: Yes.
1: when if you want. Nobody's,
0: Donate.
1: if you want to donate,
0: Yes.
1: you donate. Like, nobody's even telling you to donate. You just keep the box silently somewhere. people will not understand. You know that sometimes when you can see somebody like the way I'm dressed now on the street and you think, it could be that I don't have money in my account and I'm hungry.
0: Mm.
1: And there is things happening. I would like to go, but I can't go because I don't have entrance money. And even if I go there, the foods are not for free.
0: That's true.
1: But Planet 10 is not like that. If you find yourself in this kind of situation and something is happening in Planet 10, and you know Planet 10, you will go without fear, I don't have money for ticket. You know that you are going there to have fun. You go in there, meet people, chat with people without being discriminated. You can eat and drink whatever you want and dance, chill, and go home peacefully. This, I have observed and seen this, and I'm like, among every other things about Planet 10, this is exceptional. Yeah.
0: And it works.
1: Yeah, it does.
0: It's always nice to see that, you know, other ways of doing things also work if people come together and are willing to collaborate and to, you know, support each other.
1: Support each other. What is this life for, you know?
0: Yeah. Mm-hmm. We're so much looking forward to the party then and also for the reopening of Planet 10. But, so there's going to be a party next week. For all of those things to happen, I guess it cannot harm if other people want to support Planet 10 in any form. Do you know how we can support you?
1: Oh, yeah. You can see, send us your donation. We are online. You can Google us on our website or on Instagram. We have our GoFundMe link. Yeah.
2: Yes.
1: Or you can also give us a call and, yeah.
2: The homepage is planet10wien.at.
1: Yeah, exactly.
2: But you can also find it in the internet. If you write Planet 10 Wien or Vienna.
1: Exactly.
0: So you brought us more songs. Let's listen to another song of you.
1: Yeah, so for Planet 10, we're about to start this construction via Sint of Gerecht. We don't, I know we are happy that it's about to start. It has not started yet. And I want to say, Daran Bleiben.

0: So, that was the song Dranbleiben von Olo Shukwu, from You. We are back at Radio Widerhall auf Orange 94.0. And we are talking about Planet 10, which is a really great project and space and home and collective in the 10th district. And we discussed before the music was playing that people can donate money. So the question is, because the whole construction, it's probably not that cheap considering that all construction work grew more expensive. So how much money is still needed? Do you still need donations or are you fine off now?
1: Oh, we still need donations. Some donations came in. So we asked for 300,000 euros. Some donations came in. So we are still looking for 250,000 euros. To help us or more of that, because we're talking about the city of Vienna, if they're sponsoring us, mm-hmm. and though they said yes, and then every day new laws, new cutoff coming up, so we really need as much help as possible, yeah.
0: To also be able to provide the space and the freedom,
1: exactly.
0: That
1: mm-hmm. And it wouldn't be, we are starting, mm-hmm. but it wouldn't be fine, you know, you start and then you leave the building that way, halfway. No, that is not our plan and we don't hope for that. We hope that we start and we finish. Yeah.
0: So, and it's donation, but you also said you work with Direktkredit, so it's not just donation, you can also lend
1: the
0: money.
1: Yeah, exactly, yeah. You can do that.
0: So instead of putting it on your bank account, if you have it,
1: you
0: can also
1: just
0: invest
1: it. Bring it.
0: Investment, get back the interest and the money at one point in time, but a mm-hmm. return of investment.
1: And also those that inherited money from their rich parents, do something good. It's always worth it.
0: Yeah.
1: We need your money.
0: All the information on that we will probably find on the website, I guess.
1: Yeah, yes. Every information you need.
0: And the website is, mm-hmm. can you say it again?
2: Yes.
0: Sorry for the quick question in between.
2: Planet10wien.at. Planet10wien.at.
0: So just in people, if they didn't get it, they can still find
1: us. Yeah, they can still find us. Or they check us up on Instagram. Our GoFundMe is also there on top of our profile.
0: I was thinking it might be nice for people to really understand what this space means to people. If you can share perhaps one or two of your fondest memories there, of things that really you would like to share with the people to understand why this is such a great place. You talked about the plenum and the decision-making process, but perhaps something else that makes this place special or memories you share and carry in your heart with you. I know it's a really difficult question by being in a space so long.
1: Planet 10 was one of my first social contact. When I came to Vienna, I met Lily at Rosalie La Villa, and she told me about Planet 10, and she told me that they are closed now because one of their members, Linda Nkeshi, passed away. And she told me the story of Nkeshi, and Linda was one of the co-founders of Planet 10. So. And they just buried her, so they closed for a moment. And then after that, there was a big party. It was awesome to see queer people come to this space. You know, you feel so free. You know, you feel there's nobody profiling me, you know. You can look at people and chat with people and open up to people, tell people who you really are, you know. You can discuss about your life without fear of judgment or anything like that. And there was no casa. I just, because then when I came, I noticed, I went to, people invited me to some other places to hang out. There was casa, every one of them. That was casa. And then, you know, with that document, I was not getting money from the city. And so people would invite me and then they would pay for me. It's good, but I would like to have my own money. Mm-hmm. Mm-hmm. And better still, to enter gratis. You know?
0: Yeah.
1: So when I came to Planet, and there was nothing like a queue. Everybody was like, phew, everybody go, you just get there, you enter, everybody was there, enter. And I was like, okay, this one is different, you know. And then I entered there, people chatting and say hello. And, you know, I saw when you see queer people, you know. I'm not trying to profile anybody, yeah, but when you see queer people, you know. And there's automatic, it's your swish in your body swish automatically, you know. But when you enter the place, you know, this is not a hetero space, it's a hetero space, it's not a queer space. When you enter, your body, your system switch automatically. You want to readjust yourself, how you move and how you interact. You know, when I got there, I felt at home, you know. And the very few people, just one or two people I knew, I saw them there. And it, for me, it was a very, each time I go to Planet 10, I feel happy because most of the time we have party, I am not meeting strangers, I'm meeting people I know already, you know. So I love that about Planet 10, you know. I never go to Planet 10 and I feel isolated or I feel I need to start connecting. When I go to Planet 10, I'm already connected, you know. And this is really a very good, beautiful experience for me. And then for the food, food is always there, you know. You say serve yourself. Different people bring what they have. Planet 10 also take money from the purse and buy things. I love it. I enjoyed it and I appreciate that. Mm-hmm. Yeah. And among that, there are so many other things that has happened in Planet 10. And I want to say a big thank you to Planet 10, to Louis, to Lily, and everybody for every ways you have supported me. You don't owe me anything. We owe each other our empathy, kindness, and redistribution of what we have. It doesn't have to only be money. It can be knowledge. It can be emotion, you know, support people emotionally and share your life, even your time, you know, with people. But I would say that Planet 10 means a lot. They have supported me a lot, even with my music. When I started making my music, in many ways, it gives me a sense of belonging, of home, of family, you know, and of this community. When I mean community, I mean like community. And I'm sure I'm not the only one that feels this way, that everybody who has been in contact with Planet 10 feels this way. Yeah.
0: That's really a good reason for having a place like this, to have a place at home, you know, where you feel at home, where you have a community, where you can just be yourself and belong. You know, don't have to hide anything. I think that's the best compliment one can make to a space.
1: Yeah.
0: Let's play another song of yours. Mm-hmm.
2: Which one do you want?
1: One of my favorites. I feel happy right now, and I feel that at last we are actually doing this, you know. Mm-hmm. All the time, there's a say, Lily will write letter and said, Baofema, this is not going to work, or the state did this one, we have to, but finally we are starting. So it's party, party, party. Let's play Bien Balando.
2: This year, Ying Babam, no?
1: No, Bien Balando.
2: This is the last one. Mm-hmm. Okay.

A year from now, we'll all be gone. All our friends will move away. And they're going to better places.

Everything that displays a pattern is pregnant with boredom. Everything that displays a pattern is pregnant with boredom. When hit by boredom, go for it. Let yourself be crushed by it. Submerge. In general, with things unpleasant, the rule is the sooner you hit bottom, the faster you surface. Boredom is your window on time's infinity, which is to say, on your insignificance in it. That's what accounts, perhaps, for one's dread of lonely, torpid evenings, for the fascination with which one sometimes watches a fleck of dust, a swirl in a sunbeam, and somewhere a clock tick-tocks, the day's hot, and your willpower's at zero. Once this window opens, don't try to shut it. On the contrary, throw it wide open, for boredom speaks the language of time, and it is to teach you the most valuable lesson in your life, the one you didn't get here on these green lawns, the lesson of your utter insignificance. For boredom is an invasion of time into your set of values. The more you learn about your own size, the more humble and the more compassionate you become to your legs. To the dust, a swirl in a sunbeam, or already atop your table. Oh, how much life went into those flags. Not from your point of view, but from theirs. You are to them what time's to you. That's why they look so small. And do you know what the dust says when it's being wiped off?

Start. I'm not going to. I'm not going to. I'm not going to. I'm not going to. I'm not going to. I'm not going to. I'm not going to. I'm not going to. I'm not going to. I'm not going to. I'm not going to. I'm not going to. I'm not going to. I'm not going to. I'm not going to. I'm not going to. I'm not going to. I'm not going to. I'm not going to. I'm not going to. I'm not going to. I'm not going to. I'm not going to. I'm not going to. I'm not going to. I'm not going to. I'm not going to. I'm not going to. I'm not going to. I'm not going to. I'm not going to. I'm not going to. I'm not going to. I'm not going to. I'm not going to. I'm not going to. I'm not going to. I'm not going to. I'm not going to. I'm not going to. I'm not going to. I'm not going to. I'm not going to. I'm not going to. I'm not going to. I'm not going to. I'm not going to. I'm not going to. I'm not going to. I'm not going to. I'm not going to. I'm not going to. I'm not going to. I'm not

object flying, identify. Don't be scared about to blow your mind. From another space, another time. Gonna see the atoms of your mind. Come with me, come and ride. Object flying, identify.